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and that was Pretty by the Cranberries. And before that we had Stevie Wonder, Higher Ground. It is 29 minutes after 4 here on Star FM.

Hey Soul Sister by Train from 2010, and we also had Pink, Just Like Fire. It is 29 and a half minutes past five here on Star FM. We're going to have a little Paul Kelly and the Coloured Girls dumb thing.

0: 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They stock a wide range of batteries to suit cars, caravans and heavy machinery.
1: Hello, I'm Peter Carey. Australia's peak tourism body has welcomed a downgrade in Middle East travel warnings as a major financial relief. The federal government has lowered its advisory for major hubs like the UAE and Qatar from do not travel to reconsider your need to travel. The Travel Industries Association's chief executive, Dean Long,
0: they stock a wide range of batteries to suit cars, caravans and heavy machinery.
1: Hello, I'm Peter Carey. Australia's peak tourism body has welcomed a downgrade in Middle East travel warnings as a major financial relief. The federal government has lowered its advisory for major hubs like the UAE and Qatar

Green Tambourine. The members of Ram Jam were fans of Huddy Ledbetter, a 40s folk singer best known as Leadbelly. Alongside songs like Cotton Fields, Boll Weevil, The Midnight Special, and Goodnight Irene, Leadbelly wrote this, the only hit of Ram Jam.

0: That was Black Betty from Ram Jam in September 1977. What came along the next month? Here's a hint. It had a tropical feel. Think about it.
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In 1977, it was named the Australian Record of the Year. 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